0: I was born in the country, that's a natural fact. On these long city days, I wanna look back to see tobacco fields, a row after row, red clay cracking where the silver queen grows.
1: Et merci Carolina Chocolate Drop avec Country Girl. Juste avant, c'était Floyd Jones, On the Road Again, et J.B. Lenoir avec Down in Mississippi.

0: Some drugs. 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

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Cause I had to hide who I was. 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

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I'm Steve Kerr. I'm Steve Kerr. I don't believe that those facts, fool. I scratch my nuts and just smack you. I took a loss showing off in front of that stripper. I'm stretching us off to make up the difference. They was laughing. LMAO. It was a miracle how I whipped it like mayo, like mayo. Drug paraphernalia. I can show you better than I can tell you. Follow suit or my niggas will come hem you like a tailor. Coke sail like sailors, sailors. As long as they pay good, pay good. I hustle harder than Ace Hood, than Ace Hood. Listen, rapper B and rapper A got the same sound like the letter C and letter K. But I got my own sound like an instrument. Y'all sound the same, ain't no coincidence. And like Ginobili, Ginobili, her man knew. Her friend too, her friend too. Hoes give me head like shampoo. Cause I'm doing well like shampoo. First-hand buyers, they still wanna sample us.

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Dope game stupid, but the boys still do it. Tried to make my transition from the streets to the music. I got 1 foot in, I got 1 foot out. In college, that's a catch, but that pose, that's out of bounds. Tell me, who need work? I travel like sound. One phone call, I'll be round like Brown. One phone call, I'll be round like Brown. Yeah! They put out an APB. They got a picture on the news of my state ID. But I was at the crib hitting my bitch for about a half an hour. I gave her the Johnson two times like baby powder.

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0: I know that I'm dope.

0: 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I'm some Niger, Niger, Niger, and Niger. Wanna use me? I'm dope. Bitch, I'm dope, bitch, I'm dope. And I know, and they just wanna use me.
1: Come on, use them, all use them.
0: It ain't no love.

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1: Mm-hmm.
0: And you just do it.
1: Mm-hmm. Jobs are not easy to come by, number one.
2: Excuses to match the game, the life, the money. But information that we need to have if we're to understand and deal with the drug business.

One day, I'm gonna give up writing and just paint. I'm gonna give up painting and just sing. I'm gonna give up singing and just sit. I'm gonna give up sitting and just breathe. I'm gonna give up breathing and just die. I'm gonna give up dying and just love. I'm gonna give up loving and just write.

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I'm going to give up singing and just sit. I'm going to give up sitting and just breathe.

0: One day, I'm going to give up writing and just paint. I'm going to give up painting and just sing. I'm going to give up singing and just sit. I'm going to give up sitting and just breathe. I'm going to give up breathing and just die. I'm going to give up dying and just love. I'm going to give up loving and just write. And just paint.
1: Un jour, je vais abandonner l'écriture.

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1: It ain't my girl.
0: She got juiced up.
1: Oh, well.
0: She got checked up.
1: Oh, well. I swear that's your man.
0: I ain't got no man.

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1: No, I ain't my girl.
0: I swear that's your girl.
1: It ain't my girl.
0: She got juice up.
1: Oh well.
0: She got checked up.
1: Oh well.

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Yeah, I got love to share. 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

0: 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C'était San Severino, Éloge de la tristesse, une chanson de TFN. Avant lui, Charlie les Coutures, l'histoire du loup dans la bergerie. 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
1: Carry them like an enormous burden, these notes and lines. 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They come as saviors and fuck you up. Breath caught at the throat. In isolation. In solace. Here's the burden. Now go.